I have designer friends. They'll make you designer clothes to fit over that elegant frame. Ma petite chère, you got something, darling, that people need to know about. People need to know what you brought into the world. Now, I do claim a certain proprietary right, but that's all negotiable, darling. Cause it's about whatever makes you feel good. Wanna make you feel good. Wanna have you in my house.

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1: Like the seashore clings to the sea.
0: Like you'll never get rid of your shadow, Sarah.
1: Jeff, you'll never get rid of me.
0: Good news.
1: Let all

0: Sarah.
1: Yes, Jeff.
0: Could you... Could... Wait a minute. Till Bronner. Is that the best trumpet you've ever heard in your life?
1: It's like cutting butter with a hot knife.
0: Yes, you phrase maker. Well put. Hey, recently I've been keeping my butter out at night so that it's soft in the morning. Is that risky? I love soft butter.
1: Not risky. You can do that with butter. You can leave it out.
0: Okay, I'm taking that to the bank. What was I going to say now? Oh, I know. Could you do me a favor, Sarah?
1: Yes, anything.
0: Could we take it just one more time?
1: From the top?
0: No, from that ending. I love that ending.
1: Before we get finished, we'll make the town roar.
0: We're just like Michael Corleone. We'll settle old scores.

0: in Jurassic Park, scary in the dark.
1: I am scared that I'll get eaten.
0: Oh, Sarah, don't be scared of that.

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My God, a national treasure, international treasure, cosmic treasure. My God. There she goes. There she goes. Touch her, but not too vociferously. This is the chair that she had her feet on.

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If I could perform one miracle, I'd revive your thoughts of me. Yet I know that it's hopeless, you could never really care, that's why I despair. I'll go along hoping someday you'll learn the flame in my heart.

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My faith is gone, why lead me on this way? I thought there'd be no price on love, but I had to pay. If I could perform one miracle, I'd revive your thoughts of me. Yet I know it's hopeless, you could never really care, that's why I despair. I'm going along, hoping someday you'll learn. The flame in my heart, dear, forever will burn.

0: Ihr Sender für Jazz in Leipzig, Chemnitz und Dresden. 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
1: We weren't all Stephen Fetchett, you know. Ready? Well, what's the song? It's gotta be a way of quitting. Don't send that boy up in that crate. It's still got the piano in it.
2: Boom!
1: Embrace me.
2: Boom, boom, boom, boom.
1: That's a timpani. My sweet embrace of you. You need another boom. 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

0: use and use alone.
1: Use and use alone?
0: Bring out a gypsy in me. Hey, Sam!
1: What? I didn't mean to move in the neighborhood. It's a put-up job. They forced me to. Package deal.
0: I love all the many
2: charms
0: about you. Above all, I want my arms about you. Only a naughty baby. Come to daddy, come to daddy, do.
3: Nothing happened.
0: My sweet brace him.
1: What?
0: Embrace.
1: You. That is pretty.

0: Bleiben Sie anders.
1: Is Haley Reinhardt. Let me get you a microphone.
2: Thank you so much, Joe.
1: Grazie.
2: Everybody having a good time? Oh, good. Cool.
1: Haley Reinhardt. Haley Reinhardt.
2: Jeff Goldblum. Holy moly.
1: Holy moly.
2: Play me something sweet, won't you, Jeff?
1: What?
2: Can you play me something sweet?
1: Yeah, a D, a bouncy D.
2: Okay, cool.

0: so sweet of you, Gerard.
1: The sweetness is all on your side, Hilary.
0: Well, are you saying for me?
1: Oh, yeah, for you.
0: Just for me?
1: Just for you, just you.
0: For me.
2: Can you what?
0: For me.
2: For me, you.
0: Just me.
2: Yeah, just you.
0: Only me.
2: Only you.
0: You better promise.
2: I promise.
0: You said?
2: I say.

if I didn't care. Honey child, more than words can say. If I didn't care, would I feel this way? Darling, if this isn't love, then why do I thrill so much? And what is it that makes my head go round and round while my heart just stands still so much? If I did.

This gives us a chance to, well, do some songs by some of our favorite composers, and we sincerely hope that they might be yours too. And we can't think of a better first start, or a better man to start off this particular little combination of three than Mr. Richard Rodgers. Mr. Richard Rodgers, the man who has written more great songs, I think, with due respects to the rest, than any man around. This particular song happens to be just about everybody's favorite. We recorded it a long time ago. This is a new Marty Stevens arrangement of it.

locked my heart. I'll keep my feelings there. I have stocked my heart.